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10: Now, your West Central Online weather.
11: Good evening, West Central Saskatchewan. Here's what's coming up in your three-day forecast. It's looking clear and sunny this evening across the region with lows of 11. Continuing with that summer sun tomorrow throughout West Central with highs up to 30. Staying clear.

0: Or tomorrow evening, with winds coming in around 20 kilometers near midnight, bringing lows of 13. Thursday looks to start off with clear skies and sunshine across the region, with highs around 33. Our north and central regions seeing clouds move in Thursday evening with a 60% chance of showers, while the south remains clear, with regional lows of 12. I'm Terrence Vosch with your West Central Online Weather.
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6: Good evening, West Central Saskatchewan. Here's what's coming up in your three-day forecast. It's looking clear and sunny this evening across the region with lows of 11. Continuing with that summer sun tomorrow throughout West Central with highs up to 30. Staying clear tomorrow evening with winds coming in around 20 kilometers near midnight, bringing lows of 13. Thursday looks to start off with clear skies and sunshine across the region with highs around 33. Our north and central region seeing clouds move in Thursday evening with a 60% chance of showers, while the south remains clear with regional lows of 12. I'm Terrence Vosh with your West Central Online weather.
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3: Good evening, West Central Saskatchewan. Here's what's coming up in your three-day forecast. It's looking clear and sunny this evening across the region with lows of 11. Continuing with that summer sun tomorrow throughout West Central with highs up to 30. Staying clear tomorrow evening with winds coming in around 20 kilometers near midnight, bringing lows of 13. Thursday looks to start off with clear skies and sunshine across the region with highs around 33. Our north and central region seeing clouds move in Thursday evening with a 60% chance of showers, while the south remains clear with regional lows of 12. I'm Terrence Vosh with your West Central online weather.
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0: Blue Jays baseball is more than a game. 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And CJYM 1330 is here with every pitch, stolen base, and home run.
1: Guerrero with a fly ball to right. 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
7: Good evening, West Central Saskatchewan. Here's what's coming up in your three-day forecast. It's looking clear and sunny this evening across the region with lows of 11. Continuing with that summer sun tomorrow throughout West Central with highs up to 30. Staying clear tomorrow evening with winds coming in around 20 kilometers near midnight, bringing lows of 13. Thursday looks to start off with clear skies and sunshine across the region with highs around 33. Our north and central region seeing clouds move in Thursday evening with a 60% chance of showers, while the south remains clear with regional lows of 12. I'm Terrence Vosh with your West Central online weather.
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4: Good morning, West Central Saskatchewan. Here's what's coming up in your three-day forecast. Today we're seeing that summer sun come out throughout West Central with highs up to 30. Staying clear as we look into the evening with winds coming in around 20 kilometers near midnight, bringing lows of 13. Tomorrow looks to start off with clear skies and sunshine across the region with highs around 33. Our north and central region seeing clouds move in tomorrow evening with a 60% chance of showers, while the south remains clear, coming with regional lows of 12. Friday clearing again for the region and bringing out the sun with highs around 29. This time the south seeing cloudy periods in the evening while the north and central stay clear with regional lows of 10. I'm Terrence Vosh with your West Central online weather.
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4: Good morning, West Central Saskatchewan. Here's what's coming up in your three-day forecast. Today we're seeing that summer sun come out throughout West Central with highs up to 30. Staying clear as we look into the evening with winds coming in around 20 kilometers near midnight, bringing lows of 13. Tomorrow looks to start off with clear skies and sunshine across the region with highs around 33. Our north and central region seeing clouds move in tomorrow evening with a 60% chance of showers, while the south remains clear, coming with regional lows of 12. Friday clearing again for the region and bringing out the sun with highs around 29. This time the south seeing cloudy periods in the evening while the north and central stay clear with regional lows of 10. I'm Terrence Vosh with your West Central online weather.
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4: Good morning, West Central Saskatchewan. Here's what's coming up in your three-day forecast. Today we're seeing that summer sun come out throughout West Central with highs up to 30. Staying clear as we look into the evening with winds coming in around 20 kilometers near midnight, bringing lows of 13. Tomorrow looks to start off with clear skies and sunshine across the region with highs around 33. Our north and central region seeing clouds move in tomorrow evening with a 60% chance of showers, while the south remains clear, coming with regional lows of 12. Friday clearing again for the region and bringing out the sun with highs around 29. This time the south seeing cloudy periods in the evening while the north and central stay clear with regional lows of 10. I'm Terrence Vosh with your West Central Online weather.
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0: Clouds move in tomorrow evening with a 60% chance of showers, while the south remains clear, coming with regional lows of 12. Friday, clearing again for the region and bringing out the sun with highs around 29. This time, the south seeing cloudy periods in the evening, while the north and central stay clear, with regional lows of 10. I'm Terrence Vosch with your West Central Online weather.
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4: Good morning, West Central Saskatchewan. Here's what's coming up in your three-day forecast. Today we're seeing that summer sun come out throughout West Central with highs up to 30. Staying clear as we look into the evening with winds coming in around 20 kilometers near midnight, bringing lows of 13. Tomorrow looks to start off with clear skies and sunshine across the region with highs around 33. Our north and central region seeing clouds move in tomorrow evening with a 60% chance of showers, while the south remains clear, coming with regional lows of 12. Friday clearing again for the region and bringing out the sun with highs around 29. This time, the south seeing cloudy periods in the evening, while the north and central stay clear with regional lows of 10. I'm Terrence Vosh with your West Central Online weather.
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3: Good morning, West Central Saskatchewan. Here's what's coming up in your three-day forecast. Today, we're seeing that summer sun come out throughout West Central with highs up to 30. Staying clear as we look into the evening, with winds coming in around 20 kilometers near midnight, bringing lows of 13. Tomorrow looks to start off with clear skies and sunshine across the region with highs around 33. Our north and central region seeing clouds move in tomorrow evening with a 60% chance of showers, while the south remains clear, coming with regional lows of 12. Friday clearing again for the region and bringing out the sun with highs around 29. This time the south seeing cloudy periods in the evening, while the north and central stay clear with regional lows of 10. I'm Terrence Vosh with your West Central Online weather.
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3: Good morning, West Central Saskatchewan. Here's what's coming up in your three-day forecast. Today, we're seeing that summer sun come out throughout West Central with highs up to 30. Staying clear as we look into the evening with winds coming in around 20 kilometers near midnight, bringing lows of 13. Tomorrow looks to start off with clear skies and sunshine across the region with highs around 33. Our north and central region seeing clouds move in tomorrow evening with a 60% chance of showers, while the south remains clear, coming with regional lows of 12. Friday clearing again for the region and bringing out the sun with highs around 29. This time the south seeing cloudy periods in the evening while the north and central stay clear with regional lows of 10. I'm Terrence Vosh with your West Central Online weather.
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0: Blue Jays baseball is more than a game. It's Canada's team. And CJYM 1330 is here with every pitch, stolen base, and home run.
1: Guerrero with a fly ball to right. He's hit it well. It is gone.
0: Live Blue Jays baseball. We bring the game. You bring the hot dogs and peanuts.
1: Got him! Jeff Hoffman strikes out Cody Bellinger, and the Blue Jays have done it.
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3: Good morning, West Central Saskatchewan. Here's what's coming up in your three-day forecast. Today we're seeing that summer sun come out throughout West Central with highs up to 30. Staying clear as we look into the evening, with winds coming in around 20 kilometers near midnight, bringing lows of 13. Tomorrow looks to start off with clear skies and sunshine across the region, with highs around 33. Our north and central region seeing clouds move in tomorrow evening with a 60% chance of showers, while the south remains clear, coming with regional lows of 12. Friday clearing again for the region and bringing out the sun with highs around 29. This time the south seeing cloudy periods in the evening while the north and central stay clear with regional lows of 10. I'm Terrence Vosh with your West Central online weather.
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0: Billy Idol and Moni Moni here on Southern Saskatchewan's Best Music. Hello and good morning. It is Chris along with you filling in for Rob Carney here in the morning show. As we move along, the show, of course, is happily brought to you by our friends at JGL. And thank you so much for tuning in with me here on your midweek Wednesday. Some good stuff, that's for sure. Coming up in the show today, we're going to have lots of fun, lots of things to talk about, including Western Canadian Lottery making some changes to the Lotto Max and adding a brand new category. Exciting stuff there. Looking forward to chatting a little bit more about that. We're going to talk back to school. We're down to the final few days before the kids return to school. So we're going to chat back to school a little bit. An incredible story out of Swift Current. A fellow by the name of Jace Johnson, hole in one on a par four golfing a couple of days back. We're going to talk about that, plus so much more in the show this morning, and of course about the wonderful Dolly Parton, who passed away yesterday at the age of 80. One of those country music stars, or music stars, that truly transcended music in every way, shape, or form. Lots to talk about in the show. We appreciate you joining us.
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0: Toto, Africa, on Southern Saskatchewan's Best Music. Good morning. It is Chris moving along with you here in the morning show, powered by JGL. Thank you so much for joining me this week. It is midweek Wednesday. Of course, we are on the downhill slope to the weekend, getting that much closer to the long weekend as well, too. One of the last long weekends of the summer. Definitely one that you get a chance to get out, enjoy, and you know what? If the weather cooperates, it's kind of one of those last super solid camping weekends. Yes, the campgrounds are open later than that, and you can still go camping well into September for sure, but this is really kind of the, I don't want to call it the closeout of the summer, but it certainly feels that way. You got, you know, hopeful great weather for a nice September long weekend before the kids go back to school. Last real celebration of summer. So get out, enjoy it if you can. And thankfully at this point, the mosquitoes have kind of chilled out. I mean, they had their time. They had their period in July where they were running rampant and basically ruled the roost of anywhere they went. But they have really deteriorated. And I think a lot of that has to do with the fact that there's been so little rain. Like, that heat is not a best friend to mosquitoes. So, thankfully, bug spray is a necessity still, but at least you won't have to worry about it running out and not being able to find any for a two-week period.
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6: It's shaping up to be another sunny and warm day across West Central, although smoke will remain noticeable in parts of the region. Kindersley and Central areas will see local smoke mixed with plenty of sunshine with a high of 29. The UV index will reach 6 today, light southeast winds continuing through the day. Unity and areas north will also stay sunny with a high of 27, the same UV index and light southeast winds. South toward Leader, an air quality warning is in effect due to local smoke. Despite that, skies remain sunny with a high near 30, a UV index of 6, and light southeast winds. Clear skies are expected tonight, with temperatures dropping to around 13, winds remaining light into the overnight hours. Tomorrow looks even hotter, with another mostly sunny to partly cloudy day on tap, highs reaching 35 in the south, 33 through central areas, and around 30 up north, with south to southeast winds continuing. Cloud cover will then increase tomorrow night, bringing a chance of rain to central and northern areas, while the south should stay clear. Overnight lows hanging out around 10 degrees across West Central. 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

0: Pete Townshend and Let My Love Open the Door on Southern Saskatchewan's Best Music. And it's Chris Martins along with you, filling in for Rob Carney this morning and the show. Appreciate you tuning in with me today, 7:07, as we mosey right along. And take a look at a story that's not exactly thrilling by any stretch of the imagination. A little sobering, to be quite frank. Numbers for Saskatchewan drivers have come out for 2025. And impaired driving was involved in the highest number of serious and fatal collisions in a decade last year. Over 113 serious or fatal collisions in 2025 where alcohol and drugs were a factor, which includes 31 fatal collisions as well, too. There was more than 1,600 impaired driving charges laid and more than 2,200 licenses suspended in 2025. And I mean, summer driving, we've still got a lot left, and of course the long weekend coming up, people are going to be traveling and hitting the roads. The message from the RCMP was quite clear. If you are drinking or using cannabis, plan ahead, designated driver, call a cab, stay the night. And I mean, I think that kind of goes without saying. You know, if you're gonna have fun, it's absolutely, you're right, go out, have a great time, have lots of fun, but be smart, find a safe ride home. 5 minutes faster getting home without having to wait for a cab in your mind is not worth changing somebody's life, and well, more than one person's, potentially yours and other somebody else's as well, forever. So don't drive impaired. The full details and full story, you can catch it by visiting West Central online.
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0: Virginia, common courtesy of Prism, is on Southern Saskatchewan's best music. My name is Chris. Appreciate you tuning in with me here in the morning show, powered by JGL. Filling in for Rob Carney this week as he relaxes on his much-deserved vacation. Always happy to be a part of your day today. And, you know, let's talk about Dolly. Dolly Parton, unfortunately, it was announced by her family yesterday, passed away at the age of 80. And, I mean, when you take a look at Dolly Parton, she transcends music. It's unequivocally, she is one of the most recognizable faces in the music industry and, quite frankly, just in the entertainment and celebrity world in general. You know, you've got her music, which is already timeless. You know all of her songs, Between 9 to 5, Jolene, I Will Always Love You. But, I mean, those are just a blip in the radar of what Dolly was truly about. One of the coolest things she ever did was called the Dolly Parton's Imagination Library, which was originally started in her home town of Tennessee to provide kids in the area with the ability to read books because she wanted everybody to read. And it literally transcended into being a worldwide phenomenon where she helped put hundreds of millions of books into the hands of children around the world for free. You could sign up no charge and you get a book sent to you for free to encourage people to read. You know, aside from that in itself, being an actress, businesswoman, philanthropist, someone that was truly, truly known to treat people with kindness and with an amazing sense of humor. You know, she became, without question, one of the biggest stars in country music and never lost sight of where she came from. A sad loss in the entertainment industry, Dolly Parton passing away at age 80.
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5: Paramedics are Saskatchewan's first line of emergency care, responding to calls around the clock. Call volumes have gone up 40% since 2017. Chronic high vacancy rates mean that there are fewer ambulances and sometimes no ambulances available to respond to emergencies. Has enough been done to retain and recruit these professionals? Because the reality is, paramedics are not optional.

0: Billy Joel and the River of Dreams. He is on Southern Saskatchewan's Best Music. 7:38 right now here in the morning show, powered by JGL. Good morning. It is Chris Martins filling in for Rob Carney this morning. Appreciate you tuning in with me as we mosey on through the day here. Moose Jaw, Smith Current area looking at a potential air quality warning. It is a yellow warning right now in effect in those areas. So if you are outdoors today, you're certainly going to notice it. It's going to have a little bit of a scent and coloration out there. Of course, you can get full details coming up in your five-day forecast shortly. But back to school, it's coming. We've got, what are we down to, 5 days? Six days. 6 days left until back to school. And well, it means quite simply new teachers, new friends, new routines. And for parents, it's a brand new school year of worrying about what their kids are doing online. A new reminder from Saskatchewan experts in encouraging parents to have conversations about online safety, especially as kids spend more time gaming, using social media, chatting online, and sharing photos and all that jazz. You know, the first day of school pictures, all those ones where you take a picture of your kid and they're holding up that sign. It's got a list of, you know, here's my name, here's my grade, here's my class, here's my favorite subject, etc. They're, you know, it's wonderful to see, and I'm sure it gets lots of likes on Facebook, but it's a little bit worth thinking twice before posting them publicly. You know, those photos can actually realize a lot more than you might realize and want to actually put out there. Now, you know, the advice coming from the province is not, you know, telling you to ban your kids from the internet, because anybody that is a parent knows that that is a literal impossibility. But talk to them about privacy, you know, passwords, people online that they may meet, or what they share as well too. Keeping kids safe online starts with the same thing as keeping them safe anywhere else, and that is talking to them.
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10: Now, your West Central online weather.
11: It's shaping up to be another sunny and warm day across West Central, although smoke will remain noticeable in parts of the region. Kindersley and Central areas will see local smoke mixed with plenty of sunshine with a high of 29. The UV index will reach 6 today, light southeast winds continuing through the day. Unity and areas north will also stay sunny with a high of 27, the same UV index and light southeast winds. South toward Leader, an air quality warning is in effect due to local smoke. Despite that, skies remain sunny with a high near 30, a UV index of 6, and light southeast winds. Clear skies are expected tonight, with temperatures dropping to around 13, winds remaining light into the overnight hours. Tomorrow looks even hotter, with another mostly sunny to partly cloudy day on tap, highs reaching 35 in the south, 33 through central areas, and around 30 up north, with south to southeast winds continuing. Cloud cover will then increase tomorrow night, bringing a chance of rain to central and northern areas, while the south should stay clear. Overnight lows hanging out around 10 degrees across West Central. 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

0: John Mellencamp with Jack and Diane on Southern Saskatchewan's Best Music. Good morning. It is Chris with you here in the morning show, powered by JGL. Filling in for Rob Carney this morning. Appreciate you tuning in. 8:12 right now. Swift Current in Moose Jaw area dealing with a good old yellow warning for air quality this morning. So if you are out and about, you're probably going to be able to tell pretty quick by looking in the sky. It's got a little bit of a yellow tinge to it. But if you are not in those areas, Estevan, Weyburn area, West Central, you guys are sitting okay right now. Nothing too much to worry about on that front anyway. All 5-day forecast details are coming around the corner in just a few moments, so stay tuned for that. Planned power outage coming up in some areas here in southern Saskatchewan. Today, 353 customers in the Hayes and Moore, Aneroid, and surrounding rural areas are going to be in effect, including areas north and south of Pontex. We'll be without power from early on this morning until about 10 o'clock. SAS Power says crews need the outage to cut a new power line in. And then tomorrow, more power outages happening here in southern Saskatchewan. The Fox Valley area affected from 2:30 to 6:30 in the afternoon. You know what? If you are in affected areas, charge those phones. Or if you're going to be at work, then you're laughing. You're fine. But plan ahead of time, because there will be a period there is no power.
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0: Streetheart in Hollywood on Southern Saskatchewan's Best Music. My name is Chris. Appreciate you tuning in with me here in the morning show, powered by JGL. Filling in for Rob Carney this morning as he enjoys a much-deserved vacation and break away. Well, if you are a lottery player, Lotto Max has got a little bit of good news for you. They've gone through a bit of a makeover, and apparently it is being pitched as a way to keep up with the cost of living. And yes, I know the term playing the lottery and cost of living don't exactly go hand in hand, but the price has jumped a touch from $5 to $6. But that interesting part is the $6 that gets you four selections instead of three. And one of the big deals, though, of course, there is a brand new $100,000 max plus prize category. So if you are a lottery player or you play the lottery pool at the office, the Western Canadian Lottery Corporation says Saskatchewan is looking at that $100,000 prize a little differently, as in a survey, people were asked what they do with it, and paying down debt and saving for the future and paying with everyday expenses were pretty high up on the list. So, you know, apparently when you win the lottery, it's not about buying that big massive house and yacht anymore. It's just paying your credit card bill.
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0: That's the Pointer Sisters and Fire on Southern Saskatchewan's Best Music. Good morning. My name is Chris. Appreciate you tuning in with me here on your midweek Wednesday on the downhill slope to the weekend as we continue along enjoy ourselves very much so on a nice, hot, set-to-be day. 29, the expected high in most parts of Southern Saskatchewan today. And great weather all week long. Lots of sunshine, but rain is in the future forecast. You can get those details coming up in just a few moments' time. But let's talk about an incredible story out of the Chinook Golf Course in Swift Current. It is pretty amazing. Jace Johnson, a gentleman by the name of Jace Johnson, pulled off something most golfers, it's a literal dream. An ace on a par four. Yes, a hole in one. On a par four. Unbelievable stuff. He managed to get the ball in the cup in one shot from the... And a hole eight on Chinook Golf Course is where it took place from. And that one in particular, it is about 256 yards is the length of the hole. So you got to hit a bang-on, straight-as-an-arrow drive to be able to do that. And let's be honest, after something like that, you probably don't even need to finish the rest of the round. Like, that to me is your mic drop moment. Walk off the course, get everybody a drink, retire undefeated, be done, you've done it. Because, quite honestly, if you were playing 18 and you sunk an ace on a hole 8, literally every other shot you hit after that is just going to feel like a disappointment. But amazing stuff, Jace Johnson. Hole in one on a par four here at Chinook Regional Golf Course in Swift Current.
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11: It's shaping up to be another sunny and warm day across West Central, although smoke will remain noticeable in parts of the region. Kindersley and Central areas will see local smoke mixed with plenty of sunshine with a high of 29. The UV index will reach 6 today, light southeast winds continuing through the day. Unity and areas north will also stay sunny with a high of 27, the same UV index and light southeast winds. South toward Leader, an air quality warning is in effect due to local smoke. Despite that, skies remain sunny with a high near 30, a UV index of 6, and light southeast winds. Clear skies are expected tonight, with temperatures dropping to around 13, winds remaining light into the overnight hours. Tomorrow looks even hotter, with another mostly sunny to partly cloudy day on tap, highs reaching 35 in the south, 33 through central areas, and around 30 up north, with south to southeast winds continuing. Cloud cover will then increase tomorrow night, bringing a chance of rain to central and northern areas, while the south should stay clear. Overnight lows hanging out around 10 degrees across west central. 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

0: What about love?
1: That's Heart on Southern Saskatchewan's best music. Good morning. It is Chris with you here in the morning show, powered by JGL. Appreciate you tuning in with me today as we roll right along, hitting highs in and around that 28, 29 degree mark. A warm one out in the Southern Saskatchewan area today. If you're looking for details, your five-day forecast, of course, coming right around the corner. Stay tuned for that. But, Canada's trade fight with the U.S. getting pretty interesting with the reaction of lots of Canadians. A lot of people are kind of saying, yep, we'll fight back, even if it means paying a little bit more. Now, of course, I'm not speaking for everyone, but, of course, Ottawa just made their retaliatory counter-tariffs, and that shopping list includes things like coffee, orange juice, beer and wine, clothing, cosmetics, appliances, furniture, you name it, it's being mentioned, and this is going to get a whole lot worse, honestly, before it gets any better, and it's hard to see an end in sight with these negotiations going the way that they have. For businesses, though, it's a little bit of a different story. There's a huge worry about higher cost supply problems, and what happens if the trade fight continues to drag on. So, I mean, at this point, grab yourself a Tim's, support Canadian businesses, and maybe get used to checking the label before you put something in your cart.
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10: Now, your West Central Online weather.
11: It's shaping up to be another sunny and warm day across West Central, although smoke will remain noticeable in parts of the region. Kindersley and Central areas will see local smoke mixed with plenty of sunshine with a high of 29. The UV index will reach 6 today, light southeast winds continuing through the day. Unity and areas north will also stay sunny with a high of 27, the same UV index and light southeast winds. South toward Leader, an air quality warning is in effect due to local smoke. Despite that, skies remain sunny with a high near 30, a UV index of 6, and light southeast winds. Clear skies are expected tonight, with temperatures dropping to around 13, winds remaining light into the overnight hours. Tomorrow looks even hotter, with another mostly sunny to partly cloudy day on tap, highs reaching 35 in the south, 33 through central areas, and around 30 up north, with south to southeast winds continuing. Cloud cover will then increase tomorrow night, bringing a chance of rain to central and northern areas, while the south should stay clear. Overnight lows hanging out around 10 degrees across West Central. 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

0: spirits in the material world. Police on Southern Saskatchewan's best music. Hello and good morning. I am Chris. Appreciate you tuning in with me today. And that wraps things up for myself. I am all finished up and I'm going to be taking off here. Go take care of a few other things in the morning because mornings are the best time to wake up early because you can get so much more accomplished than the rest of the regular world. But it just means the alarm goes off and everyone else is sound asleep. But that's okay. Have an absolutely fantastic remainder of your Wednesday. Looking forward to chatting with you tomorrow morning at 6 a.m. on the show. And as always, it's not goodbye, but we'll see you later.
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2: Kindersley Community Connection presents the third annual Meet a Machine at the Kindersley and District Plains Museum on August 29th from 10 to 2. It's a free, family-friendly event showcasing many different machines and the heroes that operate them. 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
7: Sunny skies are sticking around West Central today, making for another nice day, though some areas will see some noticeable smoke. Kindersley and central areas can expect local smoke, sunshine, and a high of 29, UV index of 6, alongside light southeast winds. Unity and areas north will see sunny skies and a high of 27, southeast winds and a UV of 6. South toward Leader, an air quality warning remains in effect, the area seeing local smoke, sunshine, and a high of 30 with a UV of 6 and light southeast winds. Tonight will be clear with lows around 13, light winds continuing overnight. Tomorrow will then be another hot one with partly cloudy skies and highs of 35 south, 33 central, and 30 north, south to southeast winds continuing. Cloud cover could then bring rain to central and northern areas tomorrow night, while skies remain clear to the south, lows staying just above 10 across West Central. Download the West Central online app for all the latest local information, and make sure to check out our final Celebrate Summer photo contest winner coming out today. The final theme is A Summer to Remember, this week's winner scoring the final weekly prize, and then it's time to give away the grand prize of a Weber barbecue. I'm Cooper Douglas.
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0: 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It's Canada's team. And CJYM 1330 is here with every pitch, stolen base, and home run.
1: Guerrero with a fly ball to right. 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
0: 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You bring the hot dogs and peanuts.
1: Got him! Jeff Hoffman strikes out Cody Bellinger, and the Blue Jays have done it.
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7: It's shaping up to be another sunny and warm day across West Central, although smoke will remain noticeable in parts of the region. Kindersley and Central areas will see local smoke mixed with plenty of sunshine with a high of 29. The UV index will reach 6 today, light southeast winds continuing through the day. Unity and areas north will also stay sunny with a high of 27, the same UV index and light southeast winds. South toward Leader, an air quality warning is in effect due to local smoke. Despite that, skies remain sunny with a high near 30, a UV index of 6, and light southeast winds. Clear skies are expected tonight with temperatures dropping to around 13, winds remaining light into the overnight hours. Tomorrow looks even hotter with another mostly sunny to partly cloudy day on tap, highs reaching 35 in the south, 33 through central areas, and around 30 up north, with south to southeast winds continuing. Cloud cover will then increase tomorrow night, bringing a chance of rain to central and northern areas, while the south should stay clear. Overnight lows hanging out around 10 degrees across West Central. 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
9: Sunny skies are sticking around West Central today, making for another nice day, though some areas will see some noticeable smoke. Kindersley and Central areas can expect local smoke, sunshine, and a high of 29, UV index of 6, alongside light southeast winds. Unity and areas north will see sunny skies and a high of 27,

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1: Guerrero with a fly ball to right. 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
1: Got him! Jeff Hoffman strikes out Cody Bellinger, and the Blue Jays have done it.
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9: It's shaping up to be another sunny and warm day across West Central, although smoke will remain noticeable in parts of the region. Kindersley and Central areas will see local smoke mixed with plenty of sunshine with a high of 29. The UV index will reach 6 today, light southeast winds continuing through the day. Unity and areas north will also stay sunny with a high of 27, the same UV index and light southeast winds. South toward Leader, an air quality warning is in effect due to local smoke. Despite that, skies remain sunny with a high near 30, a UV index of 6, and light southeast winds. Clear skies are expected tonight with temperatures dropping to around 13, winds remaining light into the overnight hours. Tomorrow looks even hotter with another mostly sunny to partly cloudy day on tap, highs reaching 35 in the south, 33 through central areas, and around 30 up north, with south to southeast winds continuing. Cloud cover will then increase tomorrow night, bringing a chance of rain to central and northern areas, while the south should stay clear. Overnight lows hanging out around 10 degrees across West Central. 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
12: Good afternoon, West Central Saskatchewan. Here's what's coming up in your three-day forecast. We're seeing sunshine and mostly clear skies today, though our central and southern regions are seeing local smoke throughout the day. Environment Canada has issued a yellow warning for air quality. Winds are coming in from the southeast around 20 kilometers across the region, bringing highs of 30. Staying clear of clouds this evening across the region, with those winds sticking around, coming with lows of 12. Tomorrow should start off with clear skies and sunshine, though the region is looking to become a mix of sun and cloud tomorrow afternoon. Winds are coming in from the south around 30 kilometers tomorrow, with highs up to 35. Clouds sticking around in our north and central regions tomorrow evening, and we should expect some showers, while the south clears up, and we're seeing regional lows of 12. Friday brings back that summer feeling across west central with clear skies and highs around 30. Staying clear looking at Friday evening with lows of 11. I'm Terrence Vosh with your West Central Online weather.
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8: Good afternoon, West Central Saskatchewan. Here's what's coming up in your three-day forecast. We're seeing sunshine and mostly clear skies today, though our central and southern regions are seeing local smoke throughout the day. Environment Canada has issued a yellow warning for air quality. Winds are coming in from the southeast around 20 kilometers across the region, bringing highs of 30. Staying clear of clouds this evening across the region, with those winds sticking around, coming with lows of 12. Tomorrow should start off with clear skies and sunshine, though the region is looking to become a mix of sun and cloud tomorrow afternoon. Winds are coming in from the south around 30 kilometers tomorrow, with highs up to 35. Clouds sticking around in our north and central regions tomorrow evening, and we should expect some showers, while the south clears up, and we're seeing regional lows of 12. Friday brings back that summer feeling across west central with clear skies and highs around 30. Staying clear looking at Friday evening with lows of 11. I'm Terrence Vosch with your West Central online weather.
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8: Good afternoon, West Central Saskatchewan. Here's what's coming up in your three-day forecast. We're seeing sunshine and mostly clear skies today, though our central and southern regions are seeing local smoke throughout the day. Environment Canada has issued a yellow warning for air quality. Winds are coming in from the southeast around 20 kilometers across the region, bringing highs of 30. Staying clear of clouds this evening across the region, with those winds sticking around, coming with lows of 12. Tomorrow should start off with clear skies and sunshine, though the region is looking to become a mix of sun and cloud tomorrow afternoon. Winds are coming in from the south around 30 kilometers tomorrow, with highs up to 35. Clouds sticking around in our north and central regions tomorrow evening, and we should expect some showers, while the south clears up, and we're seeing regional lows of 12. Friday brings back that summer feeling across west central with clear skies and highs around 30. Staying clear looking at Friday evening with lows of 11. I'm Terrence Vosh with your West Central Online weather.
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3: 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I'll see you down at Skyline Convenience. 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
6: Good afternoon, West Central Saskatchewan. Here's what's coming up in your three-day forecast. We're seeing sunshine and mostly clear skies today, though our central and southern regions are seeing local smoke throughout the day. Environment Canada has issued a yellow warning for air quality. Winds are coming in from the southeast around 20 kilometers across the region, bringing highs of 30. Staying clear of clouds this evening across the region, with those winds sticking around, coming with lows of 12. Tomorrow should start off with clear skies and sunshine, though the region is looking to become a mix of sun and cloud tomorrow afternoon. Winds are coming in from the south around 30 kilometers tomorrow, with highs up to 35. Clouds sticking around in our north and central regions tomorrow evening, and we should expect some showers, while the south clears up, and we're seeing regional lows of 12. Friday brings back that summer feeling across west central with clear skies and highs around 30. Staying clear looking at Friday evening with lows of 11. I'm Terrence Vosh with your West Central Online weather.
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10: Good afternoon, West Central Saskatchewan. Here's what's coming up in your three-day forecast. We're seeing sunshine and mostly clear skies today, though our central and southern regions are seeing local smoke throughout the day. Environment Canada has issued a yellow warning for air quality. Winds are coming in from the southeast around 20 kilometers across the region, bringing highs of 30. Staying clear of clouds this evening across the region, with those winds sticking around, coming with lows of 12. Tomorrow should start off with clear skies and sunshine, though the region is looking to become a mix of sun and cloud tomorrow afternoon. Winds are coming in from the south around 30 kilometers tomorrow, with highs up to 35. Clouds sticking around in our north and central regions tomorrow evening, and we should expect some showers, while the south clears up, and we're seeing regional lows of 12. Friday brings back that summer feeling across west central with clear skies and highs around 30. Staying clear looking at Friday evening with lows of 11. I'm Terrence Vosch with your West Central online weather.
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0: The music you remember from the station that never forgets. It's Corey Hart with Ken O'Neill in for Barry Weiss. A Foot in Cold Water, Make Me Do Anything You Want is coming up. You know those people who brag that they only need 4 or 5 hours of sleep? It turns out some actually can do it. They're the ones with a rare genetic mutation that may let them function normally on way less sleep than I need. The rest of us still need between 7 and 9 hours a night. So if you're surviving on 4 hours and feel exhausted and cranky, you're probably not genetically gifted. You're just tired.
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10: Good afternoon, West Central Saskatchewan. Here's what's coming up in your 3-day forecast. We're seeing sunshine and mostly clear skies today, though our central and southern regions are seeing local smoke throughout the day. Environment Canada has issued a yellow warning for air quality. Winds are coming in from the southeast around 20 kilometers across the region, bringing highs of 30. Staying clear of clouds this evening across the region, with those winds sticking around, coming with lows of 12. Tomorrow should start off with clear skies and sunshine, though the region is looking to become a mix of sun and cloud tomorrow afternoon. Winds are coming in from the south around 30 kilometers tomorrow, with highs up to 35. Clouds sticking around in our north and central regions tomorrow evening, and we should expect some showers, while the south clears up, and we're seeing regional lows of 12. Friday brings back that summer feeling across west central with clear skies and highs around 30. Staying clear looking at Friday evening with lows of 11. I'm Terrence Vosh with your West Central online weather.
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10: Good evening, West Central Saskatchewan. Here's what's coming up in your three-day forecast. We're seeing clear skies this evening across West Central, though our central and southern regions may be seeing some local smoke. Winds are coming in from the southeast this evening around 20 kilometers with lows of 12. Tomorrow we're looking at a mix of sun and cloud across the region. The north should be seeing a 30% chance of showers in the afternoon. Regional winds are coming in from the south tomorrow around 30 kilometers, with highs around 32. The sky is becoming partly cloudy tomorrow evening, the north seeing a 60% chance of showers, while those regional winds stay around 30 kilometers, bringing lows of 15. Friday, though, looks more like summer, with a full day of sunshine and clear skies, seeing highs of 28 and lows of 9. I'm Terrence Vosh with your West Central Online weather.
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0: Good times and the greatest hits of all time. Gino Vannelli with Black Cars. I'm Ken O'Neill for Barry Weiss. Don't ever think you're too old for something. At 66, Judy Oyama is proving that you're never too old to skateboard. The California woman has just extended her Guinness World Record as the oldest female competitive skateboarder. She first set the record 2 years ago and plans to break it again this October. Most of us are impressed if we can get off the couch without making a noise. Let this be a little inspiration for you today.
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10: Good evening, West Central Saskatchewan. Here's what's coming up in your three-day forecast. We're seeing clear skies this evening across West Central, though our central and southern regions may be seeing some local smoke. Winds are coming in from the southeast this evening around 20 kilometers with lows of 12. Tomorrow we're looking at a mix of sun and cloud across the region. The north should be seeing a 30% chance of showers in the afternoon. Regional winds are coming in from the south tomorrow around 30 kilometers with highs around 32. The sky is becoming partly cloudy tomorrow evening, the north seeing a 60% chance of showers, while those regional winds stay around 30 kilometers, bringing lows of 15. Friday, though, looks more like summer with a full day of sunshine and clear skies, seeing highs of 28 and lows of 9. I'm Terrence Vosh with your West Central online weather.
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1: Kindersley Community Connection presents the third annual Meet a Machine at the Kindersley and District Plains Museum on August 29th from 10 to 2. It's a free, family-friendly event showcasing many different machines and the heroes that operate them. 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